excited about the way Palprin plays Marino. Yamal with the ball to Granados. Marino. Yamal. Lovely turn. Corner kick to the Spanish team. Opportunities and get senior opportunities as well. Just like

Lamine Yamal. Just Fernandez. Chasing it is Yamal. Nope, didn't quite keep it in play. Good effort though.

Juan Hernandez. Ramal's ball, touched on by Guillou, controlled by Fernandez, who was given a lotion. Quick team to deconstruct. It cannot be regarded as anything other than a huge success for the Irish to be in this stage of the tournament with these players representing almost all of them. Youngest ever league debutant. That was just a matter of days ago. Now, what a super skill from Yamal. In the end, just didn't have a clip. Yamal, and Yamal has scored a lovely goal. All on his own that time. He's generally speaking tried to find a teammate. This time he finds the corner of the net, and it's two quick goals for Spain. They lead by 3-0. World Cup is looking certain for La Rojita. Such a controlled finish, this.